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All the wild Indians in it, shooting fish with spears and shrinking your head.

of asphalt in it. 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And the river scares you when you think about how weird it can get. Full of fish, salt of a special kind. They eat you up in seconds. The natives are primitive, don't have cars. They ride.

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Okay.

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When trumpets flare up

0: 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Music that sets the mood. News that keeps you informed. Sports that get your heart racing. Podcasts that make you think.
1: You guys get deeply invested in mysterious death of cases.
0: TuneIn brings it all together. Over 100,000 stations from right around the corner to the other side of the world. There's always something worth listening to. Whatever you feel like hearing, you'll find it on TuneIn.
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Oh, she told me a mess. She said, honey, you're gonna have some setbacks, 'cause I can read it right here in your right hand. Yes, you're gonna have some setbacks, 'cause I can read it here in your right hand. In your left hand I see sickness,

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I feel so helpless and confused. But here I go back for more.

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Yes, I have. You didn't know that, did you? I've been trying to think of a way

0: 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If I were to ask you who the bow I'd like to tie was,
1: I'd say I was.

Without a tune of Billie Holiday's, it's impossible for me to leave without doing that. It's like reaching for the moon. It's like reaching.

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0: 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That was almost good.
1: Almost had it.
0: Getting close, getting close. Ha ha. Once more. This'll be it. And people declare
1: your okay. 5 5 5 8 3 take 7.

0: it's a real thrill for me to introduce my special guest for today. I don't get serious often on this show, but about this fellow, well, I guess I learned more from him than anybody else in the business. Got my biggest break from him. It's my old boss, Benny Goodman.
1: Thank you. Thank you, Peggy. Say, Peggy, this looks like old home week around here. Isn't that Russ Case, the young man without a horn, up on the podium?
0: Mm-hmm.
2: Hello, Benny. How are you?
1: Fine. We got quite a laugh from the boys in the band.
0: Yeah.
1: Now, look at the band, Peggy. Can I move right in and make myself right at home?
0: Benny, you're home. Your band, your tune, your clarinet.
1: I borrowed it, huh?
0: Your time.

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They ride

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I've been trying to think of a way to make him mine.

0: 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If I were to ask you who the bow I'd like to tie was,
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